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I am Kristen Torres. It is Monday, and it is the 5 o'clock hour, which means it is officially Quentin time. We're going to check in with you right now. Traffic coming up in just a bit with the other Kristen, Kristen Snow. Yes, there's actually two of us. I'm the Kristen that plays music. She's the Kristen that lets you know what's going on with the roads. Here's Groove Theory on 95.5 The Vibe.

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And then you'll never get stuck in traffic because you weren't listening to the Right Now traffic report. 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
11: I read this interesting story the other day, which was written by a colleague of mine, about why so-called, quote, admin nights are the new book club for busy adults. Now, I learned this is a term coined by journalist Chris Collin, who wrote about this life hack in the Wall Street Journal. An admin night is when people come together for a night, a fun night, while holding one another accountable to an assignment. The ones usually considered back burner tasks, the ones that you've been putting off. The person you choose to do an admin night with matters a lot because that's your accountability partner. That's what one person told us. People love the social aspect because it can bring these boring tasks to light, make them feel more fun, and where you go matters as well. You need to have enough space and hopefully not too many distractions. And again, don't forget to leave some time for fun. I'm Dr. Sanjay Gupta. helping you live a better life.
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13: Good evening. Continuing to see a fair amount of traffic. I-80 westbound between USA Parkway and the Nugget Resort. I-80 eastbound also near Lockwood, still seeing some slowdown. If you're heading out to the North Valleys, we do have some congestion and heavy traffic between the Spaghetti Bowl and Golden Valley up on North McCarran. Both directions between El Rancho and Pyramid Way, a lot of that in that eastbound lane. 580 north at Moana and 580 south between Plum and Moana. From the Right Now Traffic Center, I'm Kristen Snow.
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0: 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I've got LL for you on 95.5 The Vibe.
1: It's a queen's thing, baby.

Ain't no plans with a man. This is the 80s and I'm down with the ladies. Break it down.

95.5 The Vibe. That was TLC with Creep. I was actually listening to that album with my husband over the weekend, telling him how that Crazy Sexy Cool album, just so good. I knew every word to every song, and I was probably only like 11. Maybe a little too young for some of the content on that album, but you know, you don't know when you're a kid, right? And speaking of kids, it breaks my heart to say it, but we only have 3 weeks left of summer vacation before Washoe County school kids go back to school August 10th. So, in, you know, back to school time means back to school shopping, which can add up, especially if you have, you know, more than one kid going back to school. 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Hey, Reno.

0: Nori exclusively told us that him and Capone are back working together on their first album in over 10 years and that Dr. Dre is part of the album. Takes me back to my convo with Nori, where he actually kept it a secret from Capone that he was getting beats from Dr. Dre.
1: I didn't tell Capone that this was a Dr. Dre beat at all. We did the whole record. And then afterwards, I was like, you know who made that beat? And he's like, who? And I was like, that was Dr. Dre.
0: Why? Why didn't you? Why?
1: Because I wanted us to go about it hungry. We went about it hungry. Capone delivered. I delivered.
2: Yeah. Oh, my God. Becky, look at her butt. It is so big. She looks like one of those rap guys' girlfriends. But, you know, who understands those rap guys? They only talk to her because she looks like a total prostitute, okay? I mean, her butt is just so big. I can't believe it's just so round. It's like out there. I mean, gross. Look. She's just so

0: Nessa on Air.
1: People are cheating in their relationship with AI, artificial intelligence. Do you think it's cheating, Camilo, if people are sending explicit messages and having these conversations with AI?
2: I would say no, because that's not even a real person. But I know wifey would definitely say, absolutely, that's cheating.
1: It is. And you know what? 61% of single people do think it's cheating. I mean, why are you going to send all these explicit messages to the abyss, and you don't know who's receiving it?
2: Nessa, it's not even real. It's not a real person.
1: But what if they're able to get all this information, and then eventually they're going to have robots, and then these robots basically can say and do everything that you liked because now you just vented to them?
2: Nessa, let's hope that's not anytime soon in the next 100 years.
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1: 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There's still people that live by brotherhood. Everything's just not nasty out here.
2: 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You got to cherish the people that's there with you through the tough times.
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1: check it out.
0: Swipe left. Do not date.
1: I want to hear about your date and why it turned into a complete mess that you had to swipe left on it. Okay, so Michael, I got you on the line right now. What's going on?
2: Well, basically, I had a first date with, you know, this lady that I met. And, you know, get to the date. I'm all set up. I'm smelling good, looking good, feeling good. I did like 50 push-ups before the date, wow. You know, so I got chest right. You know what I'm saying? And, yo, for real, I was pulling out all the stops. And so I get to the date and her kids are there.
1: Whoa. Okay, wait. Hold on. You know, I'm a mom now, so I have way more compassion and empathy. So I'm not mad at this. Don't judge me, Michael.
2: Come on, Nessa. Like, for real. Like, I get it. I'm all for the kids. But this is like our first date. It's a dinner date. We're supposed to be, you know, getting to know each other. And you bring not one, not two, but three kids.
1: Well, look, she's trying to get to the point to see if her kids are going to like you or not.
2: Yo, that's crazy. I mean, I really do. I'm not going to lie. I admire single parents, but I just thought this was a bit too much for me. Like, I was playing peekaboo the whole date. I didn't even get a chance to know her. Like, the kids wore me out. I felt like they were my kids. Like,
1: well, that's what would happen if this turned into a serious relationship. I mean, you would be hanging out. It would be daddy daycare all the time. So wait, let me ask you, before you went out on the date with her, did you know that she had kids?
2: I knew she had kids, yeah.
1: Okay.
2: Yep,
1: and you were good with it.
2: I'm cool with that. Yep, I'm cool with that. Like, I'm all for that, you know, but not on the first date. That was a bit much for me. I'm not going to lie.
1: So what happened when the date was over?
2: Honestly, when the date was over, you know, I kind of, I was exhausted and, you know, I just kind of gave her a hug. I didn't even try to give her a kiss or anything on the cheek or anything like that. I just gave her a hug. I gave the kids a pound and that was it. I peace out. Daddy daycare done. I was over that.

J. Cole brings out the best in people. Love. That's exactly what happened at one of his sold-out shows. A couple got engaged while he was performing his song Life Sentence, and he shouted them out. It was a really cute moment and very fitting to happen at J. Cole's show.

0: Vanessa on air.
1: All right, now, Camilo, what would you say is the secret sauce to flirting?
2: Listen, Nessa, I haven't done that in such a long time that I don't even think I have the recipe anymore. But how about a smile?
1: How about a lot of money?
2: Oh, okay.
1: I'm kidding. We're both wrong. According to some research that was done from the Norwegian University of Science and Technology, they found out that the one thing that works in most situations when it comes to flirting is someone being funny. Usually, if you're funny, you know, it's game over at that point. You win.
2: Oh, wow. Okay. Am I funny, Nessa? Like, I don't know.
1: Debatable. I think you lucked up with your wife.
2: Wow.
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0: It's time for I'm over it.
1: Okay, so here it is. I'm over it, okay? I want you to tell me about whatever you're sick and tired of dealing with. Vent about it, talk about it, yell about it. It's whatever you want to do. I got Alex on the line. What's going on?
2: Hey, Nessa, listen, I'm totally over pessimistic friends. I mean, I'm an optimist. My friend Sarah, she cannot see the good in anything. She only sees the downside. Like, we planned a beach day, and all she talked about was sunburn, jellyfish, and sand in her shoes, when all I wanted to talk about was enjoying the sun and music and eating tacos. In her, it's hard to enjoy anything with that kind of negativity, and I just don't get it. Like, I'm all for being realistic. I get that we're in the real world and everything, but there's a limit. The pessimist part, totally over them. I can't deal with pessimistic people anymore. I need optimism in my life, and if you can't do it, I can't be around you.
1: I'm with you 100% because the world is already in shambles. There's already so much negativity. I can't take anybody's negativity. It's just too much at this point. You know what I mean? I'm with you 100%.

0: Nessa on air, ASAP Rocky getting nostalgic with his latest partnership with Puma for their classic sneaker. It's the Suede 94. So this is going to be the first time it's being released since 1994. Cute story. This was actually a shoe that his mom bought him as his first pair, which is really cute when you think about it.
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2: 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Never walked away.
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0: rude for getting aggressive towards a yacht crew. This goes back to an incident that happened back in 2024 where Travis Scott allegedly was intoxicated, demanded the boat head back to the port. Apparently, he jumped off board and then got into a confrontation with the captain and allegedly assaulted multiple staff members. To be honest, I wish I could say I'm surprised. I'm not.
1: At Charmin, we heard you shouldn't talk about going to the bathroom in public, so we decided to sing about it. Charmin.

0: Nessa on air. Now it's time for Confess with Ness.
1: Okay, so go ahead and share something that you've never shared with anybody else, all right? That's the whole point of this, Confess with Ness. Who am I on the line with?
2: This is Candace. So I got drunk one night while I was out with my coworkers, and I had a threesome with my supervisor and another coworker. And the worst thing is that I have a boyfriend who is neither of those people. Yeah.
1: Whoa. Okay, so you plan on keeping the secret of you cheating on your boyfriend with your supervisor and coworker?
2: Yes. It was a one-time thing. It is never going to happen again. I just thank you for letting me get it off my chest.
1: I'm shocked right now. So who initiated this between the supervisor and coworker?
2: It was my coworker, but then they were both really into me, and it was just crazy, and we were all really drunk, and I don't know, it was nice to feel wanted like that, but definitely a one-time thing, definitely.
1: Do you have any regrets, any remorse?
2: Yeah, I mean, I would never want to hurt my boyfriend. I'd never want him to find out because he would be devastated. But it wasn't about him at all. It was just one of those things, like, haven't you ever wanted to experience something in life? Like, check it off a bucket list.
1: Yeah, but why not ask your boyfriend to do it with you?
2: He absolutely is not into having a threesome at all.
1: So you just had a party without him?
2: I did.
1: And no regrets?
2: No, not really. I would regret it if he found out. But otherwise, no. It was a fun night.
1: Spoken like a true cheater. Only feels regret and remorse when caught.

Nessa on air. Ice Spice and Drake. No, not like that. I think it's clear Ice Spice is a fan of Drake's. She linked up with Lil Yachty and the actress Millie Bobby Brown, and they were singing Shebang at the top of their lungs. They look like they would have a good time at karaoke night. Music, baby.

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9: We've all been there, in a boring meeting, a long lecture, struggling to stay awake. 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
1: It might be time to break up with some of your friends. Now, Camilo, I was on Instagram stalking you a little bit, and you had some interesting posts, you know, about people not being too happy for you if they consider themselves your friend. You know, people should be cheering you on, right? That's what a friend would do.
2: Always.
1: Here are some toxic phrases that if a friend uses this with you, you need to cut them off, all right? So if you have a friend constantly telling you, oh, I miss the old you.
2: Oh, wow. I've heard that one before, Nessa.
1: I hate that one. It's like, hello, I'm not who I was yesterday, let alone years ago. I'm supposed to grow, and I hope you grow with me. Isn't that what the sentiment should be, Camilo?
2: 100%.
1: Or if a friend says, oh, you owe me.
2: Ooh, I hate when they do that. I hate that.
1: You think when someone says that, they basically just want money from you, Camilo?
2: Or just know that you cannot ask them for a favor, because then guess what? You owe them.
1: Ooh, here's another toxic phrase. If your friend says something like, I'm sorry you feel that way. I don't like that. That's very condescending, because you're not really apologizing for your behavior or anything like that. You're apologizing for how the other person feels, which is very toxic energy.
2: Mad shady.

0: with a win before his federal trial kicks off. A federal judge ruled that his newly added racketeering charges will be separated from his upcoming murder for hire trial. Now, this is a win for Dirk because by adding that charge so close to the trial date, you know, it made it tough on Dirk's legal team because they would have had to prepare a defense for both cases to be going on at the same time.
1: Kylie, what's wrong?
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1: Do you believe we live in the happiest state in the country, Camilo?
2: I would love to say yes, but I don't know.
1: Jersey was at number three. I think that's actually really good. Number two was Maryland.
2: Nessa, that's only 4 hours away, so, you know, it's love.
1: And the happiest state in the country is somewhere really, really far from us, Hawaii.
2: Of course it is, Nessa. Have you ever been to Hawaii?
1: Yes, I actually went as a third wheel with Katrina Bita producer and her boyfriend. Let me tell you about that shaved ice out there. I know that's nothing spectacular, but I really do feel like it's different in Hawaii.
2: Listen, I went to Hawaii. I never wanted to come back. We ain't got blue waters and white sands over here, Nessa.

I hope he didn't get played by Cash App, who settled the lawsuit for $45 million. Yes. The reason they got sued in 46 different states was because the app was advertising to people that it was a very secure platform, when all actuality, they weren't. So now they got to pay up $45 million.

0: about your frustrations actually doesn't make you feel better. Now, I'm not just saying this out of nowhere. I'm going to tell you the research that backs this up. That's coming up in a few minutes.
1: Kylie, what's wrong?
2: I just got hit with a car repair bill. 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
1: Do you think venting to your wife or your friend is going to help you feel less angry?
2: Absolutely.
1: You're wrong, and the research shows it. Okay, so this was published on Newsweek, and basically it's saying that venting to a friend or partner about your bad day, you're going to think it's helping you, but it's actually not. Instead, it's increasing your heart rate, your blood pressure. You're going to have more muscle tension. So basically, venting is not good for us from what I'm understanding. I think you should just go to the gym, E Styles, let it out on a punching bag, and then try meditating.
2: I'll do it. That's it. When you start going to the gym with me.
1: Are you going to help me find a babysitter for baby Cap?
2: I got you, Nessa.
1: Okay, I wasn't expecting that answer. I was hoping you were going to say no so that I can continue not going to the gym.

0: Eminem's ex-wife Kim was hospitalized after an apparent unaliving attempt. According to TMZ, there was even footage of her being rushed out of her house while she was on a gurney to get inside of the ambulance. And at this time, the last I saw, she was okay, but she is hospitalized. If you or if you know somebody that might be going through a difficult time right now, please call the crisis hotline at 988.
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1: What's the one thing you should be doing in your marriage to keep your wife happy and ultimately your relationship in a good place?
2: Well, that's easy. Just say yes to everything. Even if you don't mean it, just say yes. No problem. No doubt.
1: I agree, especially when it comes to small chores around the house. Camilla, when was the last time that you did the dishes?
2: We have a dishwasher.
1: When was the last time you did the laundry?
2: That's what I got my kids for, to help out in the crib, you know?
1: When was the last time you cooked?
2: Nessa, I take them out to eat, okay?
1: Wow.
2: You know what I'm saying?
1: Okay, you got all the answers all of a sudden. Oh, how about this? When was the last time you took out the trash?
2: Back to my kids. The chores gotta be done around the crib. Come on.

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0: 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Young Money.
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That's right. Album number 10. Short Dogs in the house. It's getting close to the end, y'all. But we're gonna kick it like this on the last album.

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14: 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Body weight workouts, when you do them the right way, can be really effective. Strength and conditioning specialist Dana Santis told us, with body weight training, you create progressive overload by changing joint angles, adding instability, or choosing more challenging variations of the same exercise. Two other factors driving progressive overload are time under tension and muscular fatigue. That means the amount of time your muscles are engaged during a movement, the slower the movement, the harder it will be until you reach the point where you can't do another rep with good form. You want to stop before you collapse. Also, remember this, pay attention to your breath. So important. Breathe out when you exert force. I'm Dr. Sanjay Gupta, helping you live a better life.
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10: Now seems as good a time as any to remind you, you don't always have to take healthy habits to the extreme. Not only are you unlikely to stick with something that's difficult, even if you can keep it up, it's probably going to be to the detriment of something else. And chances are that something else is more important. So if you're on a quest to improve your health, I promise the basics are going to take you much further. I'm talking about diet, try and be as plant-based as possible, exercise, meaning multiple rounds of cardio and strength training, and sleep. For most people, 7 to 9 hours a night. I'd like to think of these things as sort of a three-legged stool, right? If you're not doing any one of them, it's really hard to keep balanced with the others. The key here is you don't have to strive for perfection. Doing anything is going to be better than nothing. I'm Dr. Sanjay Gupta, helping you live a better life.
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11: Heads up, police report a crash in Sparks on 80 westbound east of Sparks Boulevard, and heavy traffic still reported on 80 eastbound from McCarran Boulevard east to Lockwood. From the Right Now Traffic Center, I'm the Saxman.
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But I don't understand why. 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I know this is something I gotta do, but that don't mean I want to. 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I feel like this is coming to an end, and it's better for me to

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10: Across the country right now, at this very moment, there are probably arguments taking place about who's doing more of the housework, the homework, the shuttling of kids from this activity to that. It's true. By and large, women do more of this than men. But doesn't have to be that way. And if you and your spouse can level that playing field, it's going to make both of you and your kids happier. Psychologist Yelena Kecmanovic says this might be how you get there. As hard as it might be at first, try to think of your partner like a teammate, not an adversary. Learn how to do some of the chores your partner does to get a better understanding of how much effort something takes. And finally, take the time to acknowledge what the other person is doing, and every now and then, even express your appreciation. That'll go a long way. I'm Dr. Sanjay Gupta, helping you live a better life.
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13: Police report that they're still working to clear a crash in Sparks on 80 eastbound west of Sparks Boulevard. They now report debris on the road in Reno on 80 westbound west of the Spaghetti Bowl. From the Right Now Traffic Center, I'm the Saxman.
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5: Yes.
6: Orange calls, traffic congestion, red lights. Here's the latest on the roads in the 775. Right now, traffic on old school 95.5, The Vibe.
7: Police continue to work to clear a crash in Sparks on 80 eastbound west of Sparks Boulevard. Delays are reported on 395 southbound from Lemon to Panther. From the Right Now Traffic Center, I'm the Saxman.
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0: We're JJ Fat and we're here to rock. Rhymes like ours could never be stopped. See, it's three of us and I know we're fresh. Party rockers non-stop us and our names are deaf. C, the J is for just,
1: the other for jamming.
0: The F is for fresh, A-N-D, deaf. Behind the turntables is DJ Train. Mixing and scratching is the name of the game. Now here's a little something about nosy people.
1: It's not real hard, it's plain and simple.
0: Baby D,

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16: A better life with Dr. Sanjay Gupta.
17: As a parent, when you send your kid off to school in the morning, you know that they're going to be learning, they're going to be spending time with their friends. But a new study out of UCSF found adolescents are spending an average of 70 minutes of their school day on their phones. Now, some kids will say they need their phones to help with schoolwork, but this study found that they were spending the vast majority of their screen time on TikTok, Instagram, and Snapchat. Not really apps that you're going to be turning to for homework help. Now, the study's lead author said, don't blame kids for using their phones at school. Teach them how to resist them. Focus on what they'd get by putting them aside rather than what you're taking away. Explain how phones could hurt their academic performance, and also remind them of this. Nothing takes the place of real face-to-face friendships. I'm Dr. Sanjay Gupta, helping you live a better life.
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19: Police report that they're still working to clear a crash in Reno on 395 northbound at the Parr Boulevard on-ramp. And heavy traffic still reported on 395 southbound from Lemon down to the Spaghetti Bowl due to an earlier crash that's since been cleared. From the Right Now Traffic Center, I'm the Sax Man.

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9: Police report that they're still working to clear a crash east of Sparks on 80 eastbound, east of Waltham Way. From the Right Now Traffic Center, I'm the Sax Man.

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7: What are the chances you are listening to this while drinking a nice hot cup of coffee? If so, don't let me stop you. For years, we've been reporting on the health benefits of coffee, and that's not going to stop today. A new study, this one out of Harvard School of Public Health, found that coffee and tea could help lower your risk of developing dementia. People who enjoyed 1 to 3 caffeinated cups a day saw the biggest impact. In addition to the caffeine, coffee contains hundreds of bioactive compounds that can influence inflammation, glucose metabolism, vascular function, and oxidative stress. It's also possible coffee drinkers might be doing other things that keep them healthy. Eating a more balanced diet, getting plenty of exercise, sleep, not smoking, or drinking too much alcohol. And finally, staying socially active. I'm Dr. Sanjay Gupta, helping you live a better life.
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95.5 the vibe.com, your home for all things hip-hop and R&B. What up, Vibe Nation? Happy Tuesday. It's Brad Vincent here, your voice in the middays with you on your midday Tuesday morning. Appreciate you bringing us along, and you know how to get a hold of us, right? Well, let me just remind you, 829-0955, the number to the Vibe Studio. Make sure you have that number handy because we have another pair of Chance the Rapper tickets. Oh, yes, he's going to be at the GSR September 18th, and we wouldn't be Northern Nevada's concert destination if we didn't hook you up with some Chance the Rapper tickets, right? Of course, exactly. 955 underscore the vibe is our Instagram. Give us a like, give us a follow, bring us along with you today, especially on this dark, overcasty, rain cloud covering Northern Nevada kind of day, right? Waking up to raindrops all over the car, man, just wasn't what I was expecting, but you know what? Maybe we need some moisture. It's been kind of dry out here, right? I'm here for you all day. We got a lot going on. Hey, if you want some money for the back-to-school season, it's not quite here yet, but it's almost here. A couple more weeks, it's back-to-school season. The commercials are going to start. All the pop-up ads are going to start showing up on your desktop and on Instagram and on your social feed. Let us hook you up with some money. I'm going to tell you later on today how you can win that. All of that and so much more on Reno's hottest station for all things hip-hop and R&B. 95.5 The Vibe.

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Those old school 95.5 The Vibe. So a hot new announcement for Fetty Wap. Things are changing in his life, and things are changing for the better. An engagement to his girlfriend Alexis. Shout out to Fetty Wap, especially after his recent prison release. You know, he pled guilty back in 2023 to conspiracy to distribute cocaine. Hey, he's turning his life around and still out there delivering some excellent concerts and some new music from what I hear too. Shout out to Fetty Wap.

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So the brand new trailer ends with 12/18/2026. And that trailer is for Avengers Doomsday. Oh, yeah, it's out. And the trailer has already had more than 34 million views. It's about time.

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1: Let me take it away on Reno's Old School 95.5. The Vibe. Reports swirling around that Tom Brady has been flirting with the idea of doing a match in the WWE. And on Friday, it seemed like he was setting up to do just that when he slapped Logan Paul across the face at the Fanatics Fest in New York City. A lot of us with a brain knows that that was all rigged. It just purely was. Logan Paul can take a punch, he can take a slap, because he knows there's going to be millions and millions and millions of dollars at the back end of that. That's all.
0: Hey, Reno.

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It is time for an internet roast. Oh yeah, a mom of two leaves her husband of 14 years for a man she believed was her soulmate, only to be ghosted after only one night. That's a happy ending right there.

0: Radio's old school 95.5 The Vibe. I'm Brad Vincent, your voice in the middays. Remember, I'm here with you until 3 o'clock, so go ahead and reach out. Tell me all about your day, 829-0955. And whether you're a student, a teacher, or a parent, you all got to worry about back-to-school season. Yeah, everybody can use some extra cash when it comes to that time because we're all human. The cardinal flaw of us humans is what? Procrastination. We put it off until the last minute because we're like, oh, we're going to save up some money for it, right? And then we realize, shoot, we only have like $120 to spend on back-to-school supplies. We better go to the dollar store or something. Well, check it out, man. We're going to give you some extra money for that, all right? We're going to give five winners, each taking home $1,000 to spend on clothes, supplies, back-to-school needs, anything that you need, we're going to hook you up with, okay? $1,000 in the back-to-school shopping spree, and you can enter right now on our website at 955thevibe.com.
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So everybody's talking about LeBron right now, especially if you're a big NBA fan. Where's he going to go? Where's his landing spot? You know, I'm a Miami Heat fan, and a lot of people are predicting, though it's not confirmed, he might be bringing his talents back down to South Beach. Hey, I'm all for it.

So you want to go see Chance the Rapper September 18th out at the GSR, right? Of course you do. So here's how you're going to win. It's as simple as giving us a call right now, 829-0955. If you're calling number 7, shout out to you. You just won Chance the Rapper tickets.

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0: it. No diggity, no doubt. Yeah. Black Street Productions. We out. 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We out.
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11: I read this interesting story the other day, which was written by a colleague of mine, about why so-called, quote, admin nights are the new book club for busy adults. Now, I learned this is a term coined by journalist Chris Collin, who wrote about this life hack in the Wall Street Journal. An admin night is when people come together for a night, a fun night, while holding one another accountable to an assignment. The ones usually considered back burner tasks, the ones that you've been putting off. The person you choose to do an admin night with matters a lot because that's your accountability partner. That's what one person told us. People love the social aspect because it can bring these boring tasks to light, make them feel more fun, and where you go matters as well. You need to have enough space and hopefully not too many distractions. And again, don't forget to leave some time for fun. I'm Dr. Sanjay Gupta, helping you live a better life.
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Reno's Old School 95.5 The Vibe. All right, ladies and gentlemen, I'm going to get up out of here for today, all right? Be safe, be kind to each other, have a great Tuesday night. I will talk to you tomorrow morning at 10 a.m. You better be ready, because I'll be. Hey, tell mom you love her, all right? I'm out of here. Peace.

95.5 The Vibe. I am Kristen Torres. Happy Tuesday. I hope your week is off to a great start. We're going to keep the energy up for you as, you know, get through those midday slumps or afternoon slumps, trying to get to the end of the workday. How about some Ja Rule on 95.5 The Vibe?

0: Nowadays, everybody wanna talk like they got something to say, but nothing comes out when they move their lips, just a bunch of gibberish. 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

95.5 The Vibe. I am Kristen Torres. It is Tuesday. We are inching closer and closer to the end of that workday. We'll check in with you right now. Traffic coming up. But first, how about some Usher teaming up with Will.i.am for Oh My God on 95.5 The Vibe.

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2: Now, here's a little story I got to tell about three bad brothers you know so well. It started way back in

0: The Vibe, that was J-Lo, who is celebrating her 57th birthday this month. Her birthday is on the 24th, and she celebrates with her little sister, whose birthday is just 10 days before her. Her little sister, who's named Linda. They went to Europe together, and J-Lo shared a bunch of pictures on social media of their trip. There was a weird one where she's in the bathtub eating cake, and then her sister's sitting outside the bath eating cake. And I was just wondering, like, what's happening here, and who took this picture? Another picture of her skin all like fresh faced, no makeup, and the girl does not have a single wrinkle. She's 57. I'm 42, and my daughter told me she doesn't want to get rips on her eyes like I do. She means my wrinkles. So whatever skin care routine J-Lo is doing, I need that. Hey, stick around because we got more old school hip hop and R&B hits coming up for you. How about some Ludacris, Casey and JoJo, and Pharrell with 95.5 The Vibe.
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Well, good late Tuesday afternoon. Still seeing a fair amount of traffic in areas out on Northern Nevada roads for your Tuesday travel. We've got some heavy traffic right now. Westbound 80 between USA Parkway and Lockwood. Northbound South McCarran between Greg Street and Nugget Avenue. We're seeing some slowdown 580 North between Mill Street and the Spaghetti Bowl. A little bit further up between Clear Acre and Panther Valley. Also slowing down if you're heading out to those North Valleys. Got some congestion both directions between Sullivan and Pyramid Way up on North McCarran. 580 North a bit further back between South Meadows and Moana Lane and I-80 East between West McCarran and Keystone and that construction zone. Drive safely from the Right Now Traffic Center. I'm Kristen Snow.

0: 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Right now, traffic on Old School 95.5 The Vibe.
1: Well, good evening. As we get you up, out the door, and on your way home for your Tuesday commute, we are still seeing several of the same slowdowns out on Northern Nevada roads. I-80 westbound right now in areas between USA Parkway and the Nugget Resort. Traffic has picked up a little bit if you're traveling out to the North Valley. It's now between the Spaghetti Bowl and Golden Valley. Up on North McCarran, still both directions between El Rancho and Pyramid Way. Still seeing that same heavy traffic northbound South McCarran between Gregg Street and Nugget Avenue, and also 580 North right now between South Meadows and Moana Lane. From the Right Now Traffic Center, I'm Kristen Snow.
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0: yo. We on a world tour with Bob and my man. 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Houston, Delaware, DC, Dallas. 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
1: 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That was A Tribe Called Quest with a Ward Tour. I'm Kristen, and I got Brandy teaming up with Monica to fight over a boy. Silly, silly. 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

Brianna tells me to turn the music up, I have to listen. I am Kristen, your DJ for the hour. Happy Tuesday. It is quitting time. It's the 5 o'clock hour. We're going to check in with you right now. 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